0: Ringless Wasp,
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0: The Cow on
1: Slanted Land,
0: Settles to
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0: Duh,
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0: and the windows all stacked up.

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I never told you who I was out with sometimes. 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I never told you walking in the suicide dreams. You knew that I was all yours.

laughing as you take your shirt off and you take your skirt off and you jump into the swimming pool. I feel the world is on fire as you come in on top of me.

It was a deep and painful love. I felt fear. It was a deep and painful love.

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everybody had to pay and pay. A hustle here and a hustle there. New York City is the place where they said, hey, babe, take a walk on the wild

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1: This is Moscow. This is Moscow calling. On the 12th of April, the Soviet Union orbited a spaceship around the Earth with a man on board. The astronaut is a Soviet citizen, Major Gagarin Yuri Alekseyevich.

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I am the truth, the distinction, the question of reality, consciousness. I am God, the ultimate presence.

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0: 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That said, don't you know we're local?
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the way it goes. My therapist told me that I should tell you the truth, and you're still angry. So sometimes I feel like I still should have lied. I tell you the truth because I care, but I also lie to you because I care. But if I tell you the truth, I guess I can sleep better at night. But then it looks like I don't care because I'm telling you the truth. I mean, I guess I'm just not a... Everybody hates when they get to that part when they realize that I don't want to tell you I don't care, but if it seems like I don't care, it doesn't mean I don't care. It just looks like I don't care. Because my emotions have been sanded off. I live in LA, sweetie. What do you expect?

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1: The one Astro Black in the alley with a hood rat. 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When you try to react.
0: Even your pops got smacked.
1: Even your mom's got cracked.
2: Meanwhile,
1: while my bowl got packed.
0: You drop X, you can have the sex.
2: No.
1: I smoke things.
0: Thanks, so I can
1: roll your shame.

0: remember, if you have an existing face-to-face appointment booked, you do not need to attend the job centre. Our offices are now closed to the public. You do not have to continue with this call. We will contact you.
1: Cunt!
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